0: And what is it about Luann that makes you count the dates and hope for the next one?
1: Luann is very different from anyone that I have ever been with. And I think if I had to say anything of the difference of how she is, it's her personality.
0: Quiet, shy, outgoing, loud, funny, what?
1: Very outgoing and very much just herself. And that is most important, that she is just herself. And that is what I like so much about her.
0: Now, does she know that you are completely sprung, that you are like head over heels, that you got it bad? Or is that our secret?
1: It's not a secret anymore. I think she knows. She just doesn't want to let me know that she knows, but I think she knows.
0: I mean, I can keep it a secret if you like. I will hardly even mention, Rodney, that you are just goofy, head over heels, can't sleep at night for thinking about this girl.
1: No, you might as well let her know.
0: Okay.
1: Maybe if you let her know, maybe reality will really sink in with her then.
0: I'll find a wonderful song for you.
1: I sure appreciate it.

0: keeping you company on an autumn night as you get the kids home, get the kids to bed, get them fed, get them ready for school tomorrow. Some of you are running on empty and you've still got laundry to do and uniforms to wash and fold. And some of you are up baking. Mm-hmm. Some of you are baking because you're a procrastibaker like my daughter Shayla. Anytime she's got a project she really needs to get done, she starts baking. She's a procrastibaker. I'm a procrastacrafter. I start painting. In just a moment, I'm going to talk with a mama who doesn't bake to procrastibake. She bakes because that's how she makes a living. That's her job. And she is a very, very good baker, I suspect, a very tired baker, and a great mama with her arms full of love. Stay tuned for that call coming up next. You're listening to Delilah. On Knoxville's home for great music, B97.5.
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0: called Delilah, who is on the phone line with me tonight.
1: Hi, my name is Sarah.
0: Hi, Sarah. Why do you sound so tired?
1: That's probably because I had a vendor event yesterday, and I was up 2 days before that for about 48 hours. Probably only got about 2 hours of sleep.
0: Oh, my gosh. You had a what event?
1: A vendor event. I am a baker, a home baker.
0: So you bake goodness, and then you take it to, like, Saturday markets, to, like, Oktoberfest, to those sorts of things?
1: Yeah. It was a fall festival.
0: And what did you bake?
1: I baked some pumpkin bread, some gingerbread, and some banana bread, some brownies, and some mini cakes.
0: So you've been a busy little baker bee, and do you use, like, whole ingredients and honey and real ginger?
1: Yeah, I do when I can, when I get, but if I were to, like, get, like, a last-minute order, then I'd use already ground ginger or ground cinnamon, but I try to do as fresh as possible.
0: How many babies?
1: I got 4 of my own and a nephew that lives with me.
0: And how old are your kids?
1: I have an 11-year-old, a 5-year-old, and a 4-year-old, and a 3-month-old, and a 7-year-old.
0: Yeah, your hands are full, Mama. And on top of that, you're baking dozens of loaves of bread.
1: Yeah.
0: Who watches the babies while you're doing the vendor events?
1: Well, my mom, she came to stay the night, and she stayed the whole weekend to watch, help me with the kids and everything and watch them while I was there. So that's why I was bringing her some little goodies for her.
0: Your mom is a saint. What can I play for your beautiful family?
1: Something wholesome and encouraging.
0: Something wholesome and encouraging that says, keep going, Mom, even though you're so tired you want to drop and you got a pile of laundry to the ceiling. I am there praying for you.
1: All right. Thank you so much.

0: A lot of times while I'm here in the studio doing my radio show, I pop on live on TikTok. A lot of times I'll just do a little video for social media, for Facebook or whatever, while I'm here in the studio doing my radio show. But not tonight. Not tonight, because 2 days ago I went for a horseback ride and my horse stepped in a bee's nest and the horses got stung. My riding partner got thrown. I got to ride a bucking bronco for a few minutes. My horse got stung on the face and underneath his belly, and I got stung on the face. It didn't look so bad the first day. I got stung twice on the face. I was thinking, okay, do I let go of the rein to pull the bee off my face that's stinging me, or do I hang on for dear life? So I got stung twice by two different yellow jackets on my face while I was holding on for dear life. And the horses are okay. My friend that got thrown is okay, a little bit sore. I'm okay, but the first day that I got stung, I had, you know, a red cheek, but that was it. Today, I look like I was in a bad fist fight and I lost. It's bad. I took a picture of it and sent it to producer Janie. She said, "You've got your own form of Botox treatment. You've got Botox." I'm a hot mess. My eye is swelled almost shut. It's really not attractive, which is really not good, since tomorrow is my daughter's homecoming and I have to go decorate and set up. I'm going to be okay, though. It's not going to affect me doing this show tonight, I promise. The phone lines are open. 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

Sadie sent me a sweet note. Sadie writes, 2 months ago, my boyfriend Eric proposed to me under the light of the moon on a beach when we were vacationing. I quickly said yes, we are now engaged and happier than ever. He is my world and all that I have ever looked for in a man. I find myself waking up early in the morning thinking of him. I just want to breathe him in when I am with him. I am so lucky to be his future bride. Thanks so much from Sadie.

0: each night we open
1: from the Junk Be Gone Studios. 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
0: 5452, so that we can talk to you and listen to you, so that we can find out what in the world is going on in your world and figure out how to enhance it with the perfect song. Thank you for being here with us tonight.

0: Hi, Delilah. This is Elena.
1: Elena, what can I do for you?
0: I first want to say that I'm so happy I got through. I listen to your show all the time. And I would like to make a dedication.
1: And who are you thinking of?
0: A special somebody. This person's been in my life for a long time. His name is Joshua. And I just want to, you know, just say thank you for everything, you know, to him. And that he's just been the best friends and just a support in my life.
1: How long is a long time?
0: Like almost a decade now.
1: And just a friend or a sweetheart?
0: More of a friend. So we've just been friends. I like him, but we're just friends.
1: So you have a crush on him, but he's not...
0: No, he's, it's just like, it's better this way. You know, we've been friends for a while, and then I started falling for him, but I think it's better to keep as how we have it.
1: He has no idea you're in love with him.
0: Oh, God. Oh, no.
1: I mean, I'll keep it our little secret. I'm just trying to get to the bottom of this, because the grin I hear in your voice and the warmth in your voice is not a, yeah, he's my buddy, he's my friend, I like hanging out with him. It's kind of got that little, I wish I could kiss him sound to it.
0: I can't say. It's just like he's been such a good friend, and I don't want to ruin anything. It's just like, I love it just the way it is, you know? And if it leads to something else in the future, then Sophia, that's, you know, good. But right now, it's great. Just how it is. Just how we are.
1: Okay. We'll just leave it at that. I won't even mention how cute you think he is. It'll just be our little secret.
0: He's I just want to just mention that he's just a wonderful person. He has a heart of gold. He's a wonderful person. He's like, I wish there were more people like him on this earth, you know? He's a great person.

0: nice people have been leaving the sweetest comments. Oh my gosh. The sweetest comments on social media, especially on my TikTok post. I did a TikTok post, I don't know, a week or so ago while I was making applesauce. And so many of you are writing, saying, bring so much comfort back to me as it did when I was a child. And now I'm crying, going back to my bedroom in 10th grade when people would call in and you would play the most perfect song for them. C-Dub commented, I always thought of you with dark hair. C-Dub, I have dark hair naturally. I just discovered L'Oreal box number 9 about, I don't know, 30, 40 years ago. And it's been my best friend once a month ever since. Thank you for being here with us tonight. You're listening to Delilah on Knoxville's home for great music. B97.5.
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0: William. 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
1: My beautiful wife, Bridget. We have been together for almost 6 years, and she's the most wonderful woman I've ever met in my life. But I met Bridget at a camping party, and we got together and hit it off. Neither one of us were actually looking for anyone. And I guess the most romantic experience I ever had in my life was when we first got married. And we moved up here, and we live out in the country up on the hill with pasture surrounding the house. You can't see any neighbors, or it's real private. And I got up one morning about 6:30 in the morning, went out on the porch, and it was very foggy. You couldn't even see past the end of the porch hardly. And so I come in and got my wife. I woke her up out of bed. I said, come out here. You got to see this. You got to see this. So she come out on the porch, and it was fog all around, everywhere. And I reached over to the boom box I had sitting on the table on the porch, and I just hit the play button and just started playing Mystic.
0: So you had a nice slow dance in the fog.
1: And we had a slow dance in the morning in the fog, first thing in the morning with no one around in Mystic. And that's the most romantic thing that's ever happened to me, and it was wonderful. And I would like to remind her of that wonderful day.
0: Isn't it great to have those memories tucked in our hearts that just,
1: yeah.
0: I mean, it doesn't matter where you are or what's going on. When you think of those things, they just bring pure joy to your soul.
1: You're exactly right. And she's the most wonderful woman I've ever met in my life. And I love her very much.

Earlier, I was mentioning that I did a post, I don't know, a week or so ago on TikTok about the meaning of my name and how I ended up with the name Delilah. Because, yes, it is my real name, the name my parents gave me at birth. It's not a stage name. It's not something I took on. It's not a mantle I wear because it sounds good on the air. I think it was kind of prophetic that my folks named me that, not realizing how well it would serve me throughout my life being on the radio. But for some reason, I don't know why, that post that I made, that little video explaining my name, a lot of people have watched it. And so many of you have left really lovely comments.

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0: Sarah, what can I do for you?
1: I'm in a little bit of a bind. I listen to you every night, and you are always have the best advice ever.
0: Really?
1: You do, ever.
0: You know what's amazing about that is I can give great advice, but I can't follow my own advice.
1: I give great advice, too, but I'm 22. I've been seeing someone about 2 months, and I just found out today that he does not really want a commitment. He's not seeing anyone else but doesn't want a commitment. I'm a little bit bummed right now. Not totally bummed, but just a little bit upset because I was kind of hoping that this is... I kind of wanted the next relationship that I get in to be the one that ends all of my games and relationship games, but I assume that that's not about to happen. If you could play a song for me, it would absolutely make my night.
0: I'll play that for you.
1: Appreciate it so much. Thank you.

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0: Worn out, maybe a little overwhelmed. Well, we're here to smooth off the rough edges of your day and get you ready for a Friday ahead. Think about it, the week is almost over, and we're here to ease you into a peaceful state of mind.

0: Shane, you've discovered the Delilah Show. How are you tonight?
1: I'm doing pretty good. I'm a little depressed right now. I just got off the phone with my used to be significant other. We've been together for 5 years and we got a 2-year-old daughter. I've put her through pure hell for the past 4 years because I've been addicted to drugs and I've just let my life totally go out of control. It's got way, way out of hand. And she stuck with me through thick and thin, through all the problems. Was always by my side and I always used her over and over and over. And this last time, she finally just decided she couldn't take no more and she's left and she's stuck to her word. And since then, I've really tried and I've struggled and I've come a long way and I've got the desire more than ever in my life to make things work for not only her and but myself. And I just try so hard to talk to her on the phone and try to let her know over and over and over with words how much I really love her and how much I know that I've messed up and I want to make things right. And
0: stop using words. If you want to show her that you're serious, stop using words and instead show her by your actions. Get into a treatment program, find a sponsor, work the steps, go to meetings, stay clean and sober, be responsible, take care of your child. And if you do those things and you're consistent, she will see that you're not just talking, that you're for real.
1: What do you do when the panic button kicks on and you think somebody else is going to fill the void that you wish you could do? You know, I'm scared I'm going to lose her.
0: You may lose her. Her heart may be so hardened there's no getting her back. That's a reality. But trying to force her back or convince her to come back isn't going to work.
1: Yeah, I know.
0: Just keep doing the right thing and hopefully in time she will see that you truly are sincere.
1: I hope and pray she does.

0: Eyes of Faith makes stunningly good-looking eyeglasses. I should know, they're the only glasses I wear. The Eyes of Faith team, Jim and Amy, and others have put a plan together to provide you with an eye exam, as well as providing one to someone else less fortunate living in Ghana. 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One example, a 7-year-old boy was recently given new, much-needed eyeglasses. It's the first time ever this little boy could see the words on the chalkboard and in a book. When you become a member of Eyes of Faith Vision Plan, you not only get reimbursed for your annual eye exam from any licensed eye care professional, but you also provide a life-changing eye exam at the Eyes of Hope Vision Center in Ghana. 99% of the time, it's the first eye exam ever for that individual. 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Tonight's Delilah's Dilemma is from Laura, who says, Delilah, please help me. My husband of 9 years just told me he doesn't feel the same way towards me as he used to. We have a 3-year-old baby boy. Yesterday, he told me he had an affair with one of his coworkers. It hurt me so much when he said that, but he said it was just a test to see what kind of person I really am. Seriously? So I told him to leave. I was going to pack his clothes and I was going to change the lock, and I didn't want him to sleep in our bed one more time. So now he said it was just a joke. Please, please, Delilah, help me. Please, I need advice. Oh, dear Laura, I've got advice for you coming up next. 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

Tonight's Delilah's Dilemma is from a beautiful woman named Laura who has a 3-year-old son and is married to an insane person. Laura, your husband is either mentally ill and needs professional help or the biggest jerk I have heard about in a long time. What kind of person tells you he's sleeping with a coworker to test you to see what kind of person you are and then says, oh, just a joke? No, a joke is something that's funny. A joke is something that is funny, that makes you laugh, that is entertaining. Emotionally abusing someone and then calling it a joke is not funny in any way, shape, or form. You need to get the heck away from this twisted person. You and your baby do not deserve to be in a relationship with somebody that cruel. Change the locks. Get rid of his clothes. Pack them up. Put them on the front porch. And get away from somebody who thinks that it is okay to be that hurtful. When you are married, when you are in a relationship, when you are in a partnership, when you have committed your heart to a person, you do everything in your power to bless that person, to build them up, to lift them up, to encourage them, to be there for them, to make their life better, to enhance the quality of their life, to hold them when they're crying, comfort them when they're down, laugh with them when they're happy. You don't take a knife and put it in their heart like he did to you. So whether he was, quote, just joking or not, he is not a loving person. He is cruel. Laura, please, please, please, please talk to your best friends about this and then listen to Mama Delilah, okay? Because if he thinks it's funny to stab a knife in your heart and tell you he's sleeping with somebody else, what's he going to do next? I wish I could give you a big hug right now, Laura, because you deserve love and you deserve to be treated with dignity and respect and compassion and tenderness.

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0: Hi, good evening. Is this Chantel?
1: This is.
0: Welcome aboard. This is Delilah. What can I do for you?
1: Well, first off, I'm in my car, so we might get kind of break up a little bit. I was wondering if you can play a song for my husband. I'm on my way. I've been driving for 2 days straight to see my husband that I haven't seen very much at all for the last year. So,
0: why have you not seen him?
1: No, he's in the military, so out of the whole year, I've seen him maybe a month out of the whole time.
0: That is not fun.
1: No, not fun at all. So I've been driving for the past 2 days to come see him.
0: And what can I play to keep you company as you drive?
1: Anything to tell him that I love him so much and I can't wait to be with him.
0: And when will you get to just melt into his arms?
1: In about 45 minutes.
0: Hallelujah, hallelujah. Drive carefully. God bless you.
1: Thank you.
0: Bye-bye.

0: is WJXB Knoxville.
1: Time for you to take care of you. How about a hot bubble bath? How about a good book? How about turning the lights down low and turning the romance up as we share stories from the heart?

0: myself. Hi, good evening. Welcome. Who's this?
1: Oh, this is Henri.
0: Henri.
1: Yes.
0: Welcome. This is Delilah. What can I do for you?
1: Oh, my goodness. It's so good to talk to you. I need you to play a song for the woman I love.
0: First, you have to tell me something sweet in French.
1: Bonjour, madame. Comment allez-vous?
0: Bonjour, Henri. Who is the woman you love?
1: Oh, her name is Michelle. And by far the best woman I've ever met in my life. And she's the one who, I mean, it sounds corny, but she completes me. And she asked for time apart, and it's killing me.
0: Why time apart? I hate that time apart thing.
1: Yeah, I mean, I truly wasn't doing the right thing by her. And, I mean, I didn't cheat on her or anything like that. It's just I wasn't showing her the love and affection that she deserved. I was complacent with, you know, with her. And we were together for almost 8 years. And it got to a point where it was real comfortable. And I kept putting it off, marrying her and everything. And I said, let me graduate from school. And I graduated from college. And then I said, you know, I need to find a job teaching. Let me find a job teaching. Then we'll get married. And then finally this summer, I started paying on a ring. And a month ago, she asked for time apart. And I didn't think I'd take it this hard, and it's devastating me.
0: So basically this is a you snooze, you lose kind of thing.
1: I hope not. I really don't. And I've realized it so much. I mean, I've grown up in this month apart so much, and I just need her to know that I love her, and I'm willing to do anything. You know, I've started to change how I lived. I grew up, and, you know, I've lost something really good.
0: So you need a good grovel, please, baby, please, please, please, I need you in my life kind of song, but you don't really want to sound that desperate.
1: No, I definitely don't want to sound that desperate.
0: But you are that desperate, aren't you?
1: Yes, I am.

0: playing your requests and dedications and keeping you company on a Thursday night, reminding you to take some time to slow down and love someone in your busy, busy, busy schedule with all the running around you do and the errands and taking care of people and taking care of business. 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I hope so. I hope you are doing that tonight. Thank you for letting me be a part of that process. I'm here to help you take care of your heart. 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

0: good evening. Who is this?
1: My name is Chris. How are you doing, Delilah?
0: Chris, I'm wonderful. What can I do for you?
1: Well, I'm calling just to brag about my girlfriend a little bit. I'm actually, it's difficult because she lives in one state and I live in another one. I made a decision shortly after I met her to go back to school and to work hard so that way I can provide a good future for her. And I don't get to see her much, but I love her with all my heart and can't wait to get done with school and get back up to see her.
0: So you're not apart because you don't want to be with her. You're apart because you're using wisdom and planning for a great future.
1: Exactly. Like, I really want to be with her, but I want to be with her the right way.
0: Oh, I love hearing that. I am so impressed, Chris. What's her name?
1: Her name is Jillian.
0: And is there a song that's your song, or can I find one for you?
1: I would love for you to find a nice song for us.
0: How old are you?
1: Well, I'm 29. She's also 29.
0: You have more wisdom at 29 than I have at a couple of years older than that.
1: Oh, well, no. I've had a lot of mistakes made in my past, too. So, you know, I thank God she's in my life. She really helped me make some good decisions.
0: Well, you have a good night, and I'll play a great song.
1: Thank you very much. I appreciate that.

0: Turn the lights down low. I know it's late and I know you're tired, so turn out the lights. Get some rest. We're going to be here for you just a little bit longer to tuck you into bed on a musical note. Do me a favor, if you're getting ready to call it a night, slip between those cool sheets and slow down and love someone. Good night. 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

0: Lehi. This is Delilah.
1: Hello, Delilah. It's great to finally get through.
0: Thank you. What can I do for you tonight?
1: Well, my husband Justin and I are trying a reconciliation, and we never had a wedding reception. We needed to find our song.
2: And wait. You just can't start with my husband and I are reconciling? How long were you married?
1: We haven't been that long. We had a trial separation for the past year, and we just started the communication process back, and there have been some custody issues over our children in common, and I'm very hopeful tonight. We're trying to find a way to celebrate our love, and I thought, who better to pick out our song than Delilah?
0: How did you end up separating?
1: We had some problems and issues in our relationship regarding finances, money, and whose turn was to go back to college. And finally, he conceded and said, you know what, honey, I'm going to be the better, you know, partner in this relationship, and I'm going to let you finish your degree.
0: So what you're telling me is you're a little bit stubborn.
1: Yes, I am.
0: Not really willing to compromise.
1: I am willing.
0: And is your idea of compromise what my idea is? I'll compromise. Let's do it my way. That's the compromise.
1: Well, he had a saying, Delilah. It's my way or the highway. And I disagreed. And that caused the big fight.
0: So he was power tripping and you weren't backing down. And now you guys are talking and working through things.
1: Yes, ma'am.
0: All right. Well, I'm glad that things are working out. Let me find the perfect song.

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8: 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Hey, hey, it's finally Woo-hoo. Friday. And thank you for wrapping your week up with us. You just made our morning. It's 5:33, the B-Morning Show with Ashley and Roger. Warm and humid. One of the final warm and humid days of our early fall, late summer. High of 87, partly cloudy, 64 right now. It was a big win yesterday. You know, you play eeny, meeny, miny, moe at the grocery store. Which box of taco shells won't be broken?
9: Oh, yeah. And you try to, do you just a little bit, just shake them just a little bit to see if there's any? I do.
8: Ooh. I'm afraid because I'll crack the rest of them and I don't want to damage the product. So I reached to the very last one, the back one.
9: Yeah. That one always seems safe.
8: And looked to make sure that none of the corners were creased or damaged or whatever.
9: Looked like a good pack, did it?
8: They were the stand-up taco shells.
9: Oh, yeah. Okay.
8: And none of them were broken.
9: That's good.
8: You know, it's the small things in life, Ashley.
9: It is. It just makes you happy. You say, it's been a good week.
8: And it's going to be a great weekend, too, as we kick off tomorrow with you wearing purple. Join us at Zoo Knoxville.
9: Yeah, we want to see you. It's the Walk to End ALZ. And if you've not been touched by ALZ, you're blessed. But a lot of us in our families, there's someone that might be suffering from dementia. Please, we are going to find a cure for this.
8: It's not too late to walk with us. The rain's going to be pushed to afternoon.
9: Yeah, that's what they're
8: saying. We've been talking to Ken Weathers.
9: That's good news.
8: Mike Witcher,
9: That's good news. 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
0: The spookiest new topping ever. 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

0: Knoxville's Variety Station is B97.5 on a finally Friday with the B-Morning Show. It's Ashley and Roger at 5:56, just in time for the weekend. Our pizza friends at Tombstone have launched a brand new limited edition pizza, candy corn pizza, just in time for Halloween.
1: Oh my goodness.
0: Comes with a pepperoni style or a five cheese pizza.
1: Yes.
0: Candy corn included in the box. And instructions how to put it together correctly.
1: Oh.
0: You add the candy corn yourself.
1: I don't know.
0: I think you've got to have the pepperoni on it if you do the candy corn. I think the cheese would not be enough saltiness, right?
1: Yeah, maybe not. I just can't believe they're doing this. I bet no one in Knoxville will buy this. Nobody.
0: I'm going to give it a shot, believe it or not.
1: No.
0: Because last week we talked about some beer that was candy corn flavored.
1: Yes.
0: I turned my nose up at it, and Jan said, oh, come on, broaden your horizons.
1: Oh, my goodness. Oh!
0: It was a sweet taste of vanilla on the end of the sip.
1: You're going to have a little of this and a little of that then this weekend?
0: You know what? Pizza and beer sounds good on a Friday night, right?
1: I don't know.
0: You consider this a food crime then?
1: I don't think anybody would buy this unless it's a gag gift for Halloween.
0: All right, so maybe you do consider this a food crime, candy corn on a delicious pizza.
1: Yeah.
0: Who else has committed a food crime? We'll start with Erica on the B. Good morning.
2: My sister, she dips her peanut butter sandwiches in ranch. I mean, I've tried it, and it's actually pretty good.
1: Okay.
2: It actually tastes good.
1: Oh, my goodness. All right, then.
0: That's a peanut butter sandwich minus the jelly.
1: Yeah, must be.
0: Jam or jelly would not go good with ranch.
1: Who
0: possibly
1: thinks of these things when you're sitting there?
0: People are paid.
1: I guess so.
0: Good money to make things like candy corn pizza, Tombstone pizza.
1: Yeah.
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3: The Hostess cake snacks, any of them, the Christmas trees, the Valentine ones, you know, they have the icing and the hard chocolate on the outside of them and everything.
1: Uh-huh.
3: My ex used to put Cheese Whiz in the middle of them. He literally takes the cake, and as soon as he unwraps it or whatever, you know, in all of its glory, and it tastes great by itself, and then he just shakes up his Cheese Whiz can, and he's like, it's the best thing ever, and he just puts the nozzle right in the middle, almost like he's filling a Twinkie. So along with that icing is the Cheese Whiz, and it was terrible. I tried it, because I'm down to try anything, and no, he was so wrong. He like pregnant woman.
1: Oh, yeah.
0: I think Phyllis's husband gets the foodie award this morning. Filling that thing up with a little Cheese Whiz.
1: Cheese Whiz.
0: Be creative this weekend. 5:59, B97.5, time saver traffic and weather together. Good morning, Bob.
4: Well, good morning. Welcome to Friday, and we're looking pretty good so far. If you're driving in from the west side, it should take you less than 20 minutes to get from 75 north in Loudoun County, across 40 east through 275 in downtown Knoxville. Looking good on 75 north and south, and this report is sponsored by Lowe's. 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
5: That late summer heat continues throughout the day today with a cooling trend on the way. Happy Friday, everybody. We're going to top out in the mid to upper 80s today as some heat index values across the Southern Valley could be in the low to mid 90s. We have a chance for some afternoon and evening showers and thunderstorms, so if you're heading off to high school football, something to keep in mind there. A few scattered showers on Saturday with better coverage on Sunday. That's the latest forecast weather update, but remember, you can always check in with my free East Tennessee Weather app. Just go to your app store and search East Tennessee Weather. I'm meteorologist Mike Witcher from the East Tennessee Weather Center for B97.5.
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2: So, who's getting paid today? Well, the good news is, for October, if you got a paycheck today, it's a three-paycheck month for you.
3: Fantastic.
2: How about that?
3: Halloween's coming up into the month. Have you seen candy prices this year?
2: Yeah, you could definitely use that extra paycheck.
3: Treat the kids.
2: And even better, coming up next year, we did a preview of next year. There are five of those months next year where you get the three paychecks.
3: Tell you what, all of it helps. It's all adding up right now, isn't it?
2: Yeah, we need it. That's for sure. This is a big weekend for the Vols. It's Champions Weekend as Vols take on Auburn. Our former winning VLFs are in town, and they'll be celebrating, of course, reminiscing over their victories. The team will be sporting that new smoky gray uniform on the field as well. A lot going on as we celebrate tackling the Tigers.
3: Yeah. Correction, beating the Tigers.
2: Yeah, we'll get them. Kickoff is set for 3:30 tomorrow.
3: It's a big Orange Friday. Wear your orange. They'll celebrate. We're going to kick it off at 9:35 with a little Rocky Top here on the B Morning Show. So stick around.
2: Yeah, it's going to be fun. And how about a little sniff while you're working out?
3: Wait a minute. What are you talking about?
2: Research, putting it all together, shows that if you sniff a little dark chocolate while you're pumping that iron, you'll have an improved workout.
3: Just go ahead and eat it 15 minutes before.
2: I know, 15
3: to 30 minutes before you pump iron, consider it your protein, your little energy boost.
2: They say it does wonders for you. Unfortunately, that milk chocolate, nothing.
3: Well, that's why you're working out in the first place, to burn off the milk chocolate. That's the good stuff.
2: Well, that's what I thought. Yeah, so pump it if you want to. Those are the three things you need to know.
3: All right, Robin knows that if she can answer 10 questions correctly in 60 seconds or less, we're going to put a grand in her hand at 6:25 with a $1,000 minute. Good luck. It's 6:11 right now. Time saver, traffic, and weather together as we check in with Bob.
4: Well, as you tool down from the north, it should take you less than 25 minutes from Rocky Top via 75 south to I-40. Looking pretty good on 75 northbound, north of Lenoir City up to I-40. And on 40 eastbound through Pellissippi and Paper Mill. From the east, you're in good shape on 40 westbound through Jefferson and Sevier. And from the south, Alcoa Highway is moving well north of Maryville, past the airport and on into downtown Knoxville. I'm Bob August, and that's B97.5 Time Saver Track.
5: Happy Friday, everybody. Sure hope you have a great day. That late summer heat continues. We're topping out in the upper 80s. Heat index values in the low to maybe a few pockets of mid-90s. As we get into the afternoon and evening hours, there's a chance for a few pop-up showers and thunderstorms. We'll have some scattered showers and thunderstorms throughout the day on Saturday, but better coverage of rainfall looks likely on into our Sunday. That's the latest forecast weather update, but remember, you can always check in with my free East Tennessee weather app. Just go to your app store and search East Tennessee Weather. I'm meteorologist Mike Witcher from the East Tennessee Weather Center for B97.5.
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1: Come on.
0: She lives in Spring City. She's going to play the $1,000 minute next on the B. We hope to put a grand in her hand.

0: It's time to play the B97.5 $1,000 Minute with Ashley and Roger.
1: Oh, we would love to put a grand in Robin's hand this morning. She's from Spring City. Three wonderful children, eight beautiful grandkids. She rocks along with the bee all day long, literally. Because tell everybody where you work, Robin.
2: Brave Rock Quarry. I scale out trucks all day long.
3: So you weigh them in and out?
2: Yeah, weigh them in and out.
3: Digging for rocks, and we're trying to dig up some money for you. Here you go. Answer 10 yeah. questions correctly in 60 seconds to grab $1,000. Now, if you're not sure about a question, just say pass. We'll come back if there's time left. Remember, we take that first answer you give us. It's great if somebody's helping you, but you've got to give us the answers, Robin, okay?
2: Okay, thank you.
3: Good luck in 3, 2, 1.
1: Name one of the football coaches that led the Vols to a national championship.
2: Philip Fulmer.
1: Who is Kate Hudson's famous mom?
2: Goldie Hawn.
1: True or false? Humans cannot breathe.
2: True.
1: Name the first comic book superhero that debuted in 1938.
2: Superman.
1: Spell charitable.
2: Charitable. C-H-A-R-I-T-I-A-B-L-E.
1: Which is the only mammal capable of true flight?
2: Pass.
1: What does 335 minus 300 plus 10 equal?
2: 45.
1: Which ingredient gives angel food cake its light and airy texture? Is it the baking powder or whipped egg whites?
2: Whipped egg whites.
1: Name the artist known for the song A Kiss from a Rose.
2: Seal.
1: Name the John Steinbeck novel that says...
3: Doggone it. Let's give it up for Robin. Yeah. Nice try this morning with the $1,000 Minute. Got through 9.5 questions. Of those 9.5 questions, here we go. 1, 2, 3, 4, 5, 6, 7 are correct. Not bad.
1: Wow.
2: Oh, my. I tried.
3: You did. You did a great job. Question number 2, the answer came out really quick. Goldie Hawn. Who is Kate Hudson's famous mom? How did you know that so quick?
2: I listened to Frank yesterday at 5:25.
1: Yeah.
3: It gives you that free answer on your ride home every afternoon. Great strategy, true or false, yelling true before Ashley can ask the question. True or false, humans cannot breathe and swallow at the same time. That is true. Spelling tripped you up. Question number 5, spell charitable, C-H-A-R-I-T-A-B-L-E. You passed on question number 6. The answer was a bat. What is the only mammal capable of true flight?
2: I thought that, but I didn't say it.
3: Time ran out. Nice play this morning. Try again after 30 days, Robin.
2: All righty. Thank you all for letting me try.
1: Oh, felt so close on this one. Thought we were going to put that grand in Robin's hand. How about you? You want to play the $1,000 Minute? Sign up. You can do that using our B app or just go to our website, B97.5.com.
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0: Knoxville's best variety is on B97.5. It's a Frugal Friday, and it's Ashley and Roger in the B-Morning Show. 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
1: Woo, it's hard to do right now.
0: Make it more fun.
1: Yeah.
0: Buy those coffee beans in bulk. Your favorite big bulk store, and grind it yourself, because grinding, that's a nice sound, especially if you're a little stressed during the week.
1: Oh, yeah, and if you want to scare your cats real good.
0: Yeah.
1: That's what happens to me every night. I grind, boom, they go running, yeah.
0: So you release your stress, and you stress out your kitties.
1: I sure do.
0: All in the same step right there. Yeah, it does take a little bit longer, right?
1: Yeah, it does.
0: And I think we pay for convenience.
1: Uh-huh.
0: But with the economy the way it is, inflation and things right now, that's why we do Frugal Friday on the Beat Morning Show every Friday morning. We might have to just a little elbow grease and grind our own beans, or buy the ground coffee in a bigger bag.
1: Yeah, I order. Now, I'll be honest. I've got a little place in towns that I order from, local.
0: Yes.
1: But then I also order the big 2-pounder, 3-pounder sometimes, Guatemalan from Amazon. And
0: see?
1: It's a huge amount. And I love that coffee.
0: Buying in bulk.
1: Yeah.
0: We'll save coffee.
1: Yeah.
0: Now, if you want to grab one on the way to work today, order a large and split it with a coworker. So you're being kind. Yeah, you're only getting half a coffee.
1: Uh-huh.
0: But you know that kindness karma will come back to you, right?
1: Sorry, but I'm so tempted to have a sip out of that before I get to work to give you your half.
0: Well, you got to lock the top on it.
1: Yes.
0: Now it's your turn. How do you save money on your coffee? Engage with us, Frugal Friday, 6:38, B97.5, Time Saver Traffic and Weather Together. How we doing out there, Bob?
2: Well, that drive up from the south will set you back about 20 minutes from Maryville via Alcoa Highway northbound to downtown Knoxville. Looking pretty good on 40 from the east and from the west as you drive down from the north side. 75 south is moving well through Rocky Top and on toward High School and Powell. 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And that's B97.5, Time Saver Traffic.
3: That late summer heat continues throughout the day today with a cooling trend on the way. Happy Friday, everybody. We're going to top out in the mid to upper 80s today. Some heat index values across the Southern Valley could be in the low to mid 90s. We have a chance for some afternoon and evening showers and thunderstorms. So if you're heading off to high school football, something to keep in mind there. A few scattered showers on Saturday with better coverage on Sunday. That's the latest forecast weather update, but remember, you can always check in with my free East Tennessee Weather app. Just go to your app store and search East Tennessee Weather. I'm meteorologist Mike Witcher from the East Tennessee Weather Center for B97.5.
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0: 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Is your latte habit turning into a lavish expense?
1: Oh.
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0: B97.5 with Knoxville's best music variety. Frugal Friday. Finally, Friday with the B-Morning Show. It's Ashley and Roger at 657.
1: Lots of sunshine today as we kick off the weekend. High of 87, and you'll see that sun coming up shortly. 62 degrees.
0: A coffee trip on the way in can really add up. Trying to help your budget. Frugal Friday with your daily Morning Joe. You know, if you pay with cash at the coffee shop instead of your card, it could save you some money. I don't know if you've noticed, Ashley, sometimes they say when you pay with a credit card, there's a 3% or 5% additional charge because that costs them with the credit card company. So now they're starting to tack that on your tab.
1: Yeah, they used to not charge us because they would just eat that, but you're going to start to see it now. So it might be more affordable to make it at home.
0: Because their fuel prices, getting the coffee beans to the coffee shop and all the cups and everything they need for their product.
1: Yeah.
0: Yeah. So I know. Pay with cash instead of a card.
1: Ugh.
0: Don't hang out in the coffee shop too long. We love y'all. You have a great environment, but what's going to happen? You're going to buy multiple cups.
1: Yep.
0: Then you're going to buy maybe some lunch.
1: Oh, if I'm sitting there long enough looking at some of those delicious options, I'm going to want one.
0: Yeah. All right. This one's going to hurt really bad because it's going to show you where you're at caffeine-wise.
1: Yeah.
0: Order a smaller size.
1: Ooh.
0: That's all we can say about that one right
1: Ouch.
0: There. Add your own flavorings when you get in the vehicle.
1: Yeah.
0: But that's a sin, too, because if the coffee's really good, you don't need to put a flavoring on top.
1: No. We have a little cream in that. It's so good.
0: Come on, man.
1: No.
0: That's a sin.
1: No, it's not a sin.
0: It is, because coffee should just be coffee. If you have to add something to it, it's not good enough.
1: No, coffee, black coffee, is like, you know how I feel about it. It's radio coffee if it's black coffee.
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2: Well, who's getting paid today? 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It's a three paycheck month for you.
3: That's excellent, especially for our trick-or-treaters end of the month. 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
3: We want to make them smile. 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
2: Yeah, it sure will. And the good news is next year we get five of those particular months. Hello.
3: Finally, yeah. Some good news. Yeah. Take a deep breath and say it's going to be okay.
2: Yeah. Hey, it's Champions Weekend with the Vols as Auburn comes to town. Our former winning VFLs are going to be coming to town to celebrate and reminisce their big victories. Plus, it's a smoky gray weekend as well. The team's going to be sporting those new uniforms as we get ready to tackle those Tigers out there.
3: You mean beat the Tigers.
2: That's what we mean.
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2: 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Kickoff is set for 3:30 tomorrow.
3: Grab your orange, Big Orange Friday. We kick it off at 9:35 with a little Rocky Top right here on the B. So join us when you get to work.
2: If you're going to be working out today, you know, pumping that iron, getting things moving, you might want to do a little sniffing before you start.
3: What are you talking about? This is a family show.
2: This is fun. Research is showing that if you sniff a little dark chocolate while you're working out, it'll improve that workout.
3: That's why we work out, so that's we can eat chocolate. So we can eat chocolate, not just sniff it and dream about
2: it
3: chocolate.
2: It's kind of like the carrot in front of you, isn't it?
3: It's hard enough to hit the gym every day.
2: I know.
3: Don't need no carrot like that that you're not actually going to get to enjoy the flavor.
2: Try it out. See if that works for you. Those are the three things you need to know.
3: Anthony stepping up to play the $1,000 Minute. 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If Anthony can answer 10 questions correctly in 60 seconds or less, we'll put a grand in his hand with the $1,000 Minute. 7:25. It's 7:11 right now. Time saver traffic and weather together. Good morning, Bob.
4: Well, good morning. Happy Friday. Let's go to the west side. We've got about a 10 to 11 minute roll from Pellissippi Parkway across 40 east through 275 in downtown Knoxville. Doing pretty well on 40 from the east as you head westbound through Kodak and Midway and Straw Plains, and ditto from the north side on 75 southbound down through High School and Powell. From the south, so far so good on Alcoa Highway past the airport and John Sevier. I'm Bob Augustin. That's B97.5 Time Saver Traffic.
5: Happy Friday. Hey everybody, sure hope you have a great day. That late summer heat continues. We're topping out in the upper 80s. Heat index values in the low to maybe a few pockets of mid-90s. As we get into the afternoon and evening hours, there's a chance for a few pop-up showers and thunderstorms. We'll have some scattered showers and thunderstorms throughout the day on Saturday, but better coverage of rainfall looks likely on into our Sunday. That's the latest forecast weather update, but remember, you can always check in with my free East Tennessee Weather app. Just go to your app store and search East Tennessee Weather. I'm meteorologist Mike Witcher from the East Tennessee Weather Center for B97.5.
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It is the B Morning Show with Ashley and Roger. Warm and humid, high of 87, 62, a few clouds right now. Anthony is going to try to grab $1,000 next with the $1,000 Minute on the B.

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1: This could be the day we give away $1,000 right now in 60 seconds. Anthony joins us from Oliver Springs. You are a smart one. Tell everybody what it is you do.
2: I am a fourth grade science and social studies teacher.
1: And where do you teach?
2: At Bonnie K. Elementary School.
1: Oh, yeah.
3: Anthony, when you have a class clown, how do you tame that clown down?
2: Well, I was a class clown, too, so it's kind of relatable and fun, but, you know, we all like to have a lot of fun and also learn some things, you know?
1: Uh-huh.
3: We want to register for your class. We'll talk about that in just 60 seconds or less. Answer 10 questions correctly. In 60 seconds, you pocket $1,000. Not sure about a question? Just say pass. We'll come back if there's time left. Remember, Anthony, we take the first answer you give us. It is fair if somebody's helping you, but we've got to get the answers from you.
2: All righty.
3: Here you go in 3, 2, 1.
1: How many days are in the month of October?
2: 31.
1: True or false? The inventor of Vaseline ate a spoonful every day.
2: True.
1: What is the main ingredient of guacamole?
2: Avocado.
1: In Parks and Recreation, what is the name of...
2: Ron Swanson.
1: Spell laundry.
2: L-A-U-N-D-R-Y.
1: Name the Beyonce song with the lyrics, Baby, drop them keys, hurry up before your taxi leaves.
2: It is irreplaceable.
1: Is a group of spiders called a cluster or a clash?
2: It is called a clutter. Cluster.
1: Name the city where you'll find Radio City Music Hall.
2: It is, Nashville.
1: What's the next even number after 18?
3: TikTok, 20. Time is up. All right, even though the answer was correct, the buzzer got you there. Let's see how you did. You got through 9 questions. Of those 9 questions, 1, 2, 3, 4, 5, 6 are correct. Good round this morning, Anthony.
2: Yeah.
3: We're going to do a quick review. True or false, you got it correct. After thinking about it for a couple seconds, it is true. The inventor of Vaseline ate a spoonful every day, claimed it would help him live longer, and that guy lived to be 96 years old.
1: Yow.
3: Question number 4, Ron Swanson flew off your tongue. In Parks and Recreation, what's the name of Leslie Knope's bacon and eggs loving boss? You must be a big fan of Parks and Recreation.
2: I was listening to Frank yesterday.
1: Yes.
3: He gives you that free answer every afternoon on your ride home at 5:25. Question number 7, is a group of spiders called a cluster or a clash? You went with clutter, which was close to cluster.
1: Yeah.
3: Name the city where you would find Radio City Music Hall. There is a lot of music in Nashville, but we're going to go with New York City.
1: Oh.
2: All righty.
3: Anthony, nice try. Thank you for all that you do, teaching our students and being a great guy. We appreciate you, man.
2: Thank you.
1: Couldn't do it today, but we might put a grand in your hand. Sign up to play the $1,000 Minute. 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

0: Knoxville's variety station is B97.5. It's a Finally Friday with Ashley and Roger, the B Morning Show at 740. We'd like to help pay off some of your bills with the $5,000 fall cash giveaway from the B and Keith Window Company.
1: Oh, this is a blessing. Can you imagine having that kind of money? You could pay off a bill and still have a little bit more money for something maybe you've been waiting for the family.
0: Yes. 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So what's your next move? Little situation in her dating life. So what's going on?
2: So here's my situation. So I've been dating this guy about a month, and things have been pretty good. Like, he seems like a pretty chill guy. But after a few days, I started wondering why we never went out for, like, lunch or dinner. Like, it was always movies and museums and never, like, anything involving food. I finally asked him about it, and he's like, I have something to tell you. And I was like, uh-oh, like, what's he going to say? But then he tells me he has this condition called ARFID, which I never even heard of, but apparently he's had it his whole life.
1: Wow, that's interesting. I've never heard of that either. So what's the deal?
2: So basically he has, like, really severe anxiety around eating. And he's got, like, an extremely limited list of food to eat, like mac and cheese, chicken nuggets, Uncrustables, stuff like that. And so, yeah, I'm not proud of it, but that was kind of an instant turnoff for me because suddenly I felt like I was dating a little kid. And, yeah, like, I know it's a real psychological condition and he's not just, like, being difficult, but I can't stop thinking about never being able to go to a restaurant that doesn't have, like, a kid's menu. So now I'm constantly judging him in my head, even though I haven't said anything mean to him.
0: So, Tammy, you're uncomfortable with your own reaction just as much as you are uncomfortable with the situation itself.
2: Exactly. And so, yeah, I feel really bad because he's a sweet guy, you know, like he hasn't done anything wrong. But I just don't know if I can get past, like, my own opinion about it, I guess.
0: Okay.
2: Secretly thinking he's childish every time we eat, because that's not fair, you know, so I'm trying to be thoughtful about it. Just wondering if anyone's dated someone with something like this and how you handled it, because I just don't know if I can get used to it.
0: Tammy's dilemma. What's your next move? How would you handle this? Quick call or text to the B at 865-656-B975.
1: Tammy, what if you just enjoyed how simple that is? I mean, you eat what you want and let him eat what he wants to eat and just kind of, you could maybe, I don't know how this works with this type of situation with him, so I don't know if you can share a little bit of his food, if that, you know, will help him or not, or if this is something you're gonna have to check with his doctor first about what can happen here. But I think don't lose him over just the fact that he eats chicken nuggets and stuff. I mean, let that go.
0: Tammy, think about how affordable it is to keep this guy fed. Happy meals, ordering from the kids' menu.
1: Come on.
0: More money to do other fun things in your relationship. 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
3: We are busy on 40 westbound in East Knoxville as you round the curve through Broadway. Busy but moving in West Knoxville as you head west of Alcoa Highway. And traffic as you head westbound on 640 toward Western Avenue and on through the 40 merge. 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
4: That late summer heat continues throughout the day today with a cooling trend on the way. Happy Friday, everybody. We're going to top out in the mid to upper 80s today. Some heat index values across the Southern Valley could be in the low to mid 90s. We have a chance for some afternoon and evening showers and thunderstorms, so if you're heading off to high school football, something to keep in mind there. A few scattered showers on Saturday with better coverage on Sunday. That's the latest forecast weather update, but remember, you can always check in with my free East Tennessee Weather app. Just go to your app store and search East Tennessee Weather. I'm meteorologist Mike Witcher from the East Tennessee Weather Center for B97.5.
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0: Roaring into the weekend with B97.5, Knoxville's variety station. It is a finally Friday, and you just made our day. 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
1: Starting this weekend out with some sunshine, and that's going to feel good today. High of 87. Right now, we're at 63 degrees.
0: Tammy's dating life is not all sunshine and smiles. Oh. What's going on?
2: So I've been dating this guy about a month, and things have been pretty good. Like, he seems like a pretty chill guy. But after a few days, I started wondering why we never went out for, like, lunch or dinner. Mm-hmm. Like, it was always movies and museums and never, like, anything involving food. Hmm. But then he tells me he has this condition called ARFID, which I never even heard of, but apparently he's had it his whole life. So basically, he has, like, really severe anxiety around eating. And he's got, like, an extremely limited list of food to eat, like mac and cheese, chicken nuggets, Uncrustables, stuff like that. I'm not proud of it, but that was kind of an instant turnoff for me because suddenly I felt like I was dating a little kid. Mm. But I can't stop thinking about never being able to go to a restaurant that doesn't have, like, a kid's menu. Okay. Yeah, I feel really bad because he's a sweet guy, you know? Like, he hasn't done anything wrong, but I just don't know if I can get past, like, my own opinion about it, I guess. Okay. Just wondering if anyone's dated someone with something like this and how you handled it, because I just don't know if I can get used to it.
1: Okay.
0: What's your next move? How would you handle this if you were Tammy? 865-656-B975. Good morning, Sandra.
3: I have a child that has ARFID, mm-hmm. and it makes me really sad to hear that because, you know, as they grow up, it's like, yeah, what can they do? Because she has ARFID. And I feel like she should be open-minded and try new things with him. Because they have this three rule. Let me test it out three times. If I don't like it, don't like it. She could always try to figure out, hey, I want to go try this new place. Would you want to go try it with me? Maybe we could test it out together. You know, I think it will make him more comfortable and make her more comfortable and make, you know, they would have like a bonding experience. But if she doesn't have the patience for it, then don't string him along because that just makes me sad. Sorry.
1: Yeah. Uh-huh.
0: Great call, Sandra.
1: That's nice.
0: Thank you for letting us know about what's going on here.
1: Never heard of that. So.
0: Yeah, for filling us in. Yeah. We appreciate the call. What's your next move? 865-656-B975. Hey, Sherry.
4: Well, if she can't get past that and accept that poor guy for who he is, I'm sure he's embarrassed about it. She needs to move on and find somebody that's perfect for her.
1: Oh, nice. Yes.
0: Amen, Sherry.
1: Yes.
0: What's your next move, Ash?
1: I think he's a keeper. Come on. We all have strange quirks when it comes to eating. You know that. Come on. Enjoy who he is. And what you need to do, Tammy, is change your thinking on this.
0: You know, it's not quite the same thing, but when Jan and I got married, she had no idea I didn't like to eat leftovers. They would rot in the fridge. No matter how good they were, I wasn't a leftover guy. Now, I've changed over time.
1: Sure.
0: Because she has opened my mind up quite a bit to many things.
1: Yeah, yeah.
0: All right, Tammy, my next move is check yourself a bit. Who cares what the guy eats?
1: Yeah, who cares?
0: Does that make him untrustworthy in a relationship? Does it make him lazy or rude to you?
1: Mm-mm.
0: Maybe you need to let him find somebody who will really appreciate him for him.
1: Yeah. And I've tried to do a little research on that ARFID to see if, you know, like sometimes they'll say allergies. If you do a little of this, maybe you can become better. They say that is a tough one. You can't just try new foods and it gets better. That's not something that'll work, Tammy.
0: Kind of like Sandra's daughter. You know, they just have to just touch and go.
1: Slow.
0: Maybe try these.
1: Yeah, slow.
0: Wish you the best. Let us know what you decide with your relationship. And if you've got a situation, we would love to help you out. Are we licensed therapists or doctors? Absolutely not.
1: Nope.
0: Do we love to help? Yes, we do with those who ride in with the beat. You can drop your situation off on our website. 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
3: Okay, who's getting paid today? Oh, if you are, there's some good news for you. You're getting a three paycheck month this month.
4: And boy, do we need it with our little trick-or-treaters on the 31st. Have you seen the price of candy?
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4: And with neighborhoods like yours, into a second mortgage every October 31st.
3: You use that entire paycheck if you're not careful. Here's even better news, though. Next year, we've got five of those months with five Fridays.
4: Keep that good news coming financially. Yeah, boy, do we need it.
3: It's a Champions Weekend as the Vols host Auburn. Our former winning VFLs are in town. They'll be celebrating. They'll be talking about their victories. They'll be reminiscing. It's going to be fun. Plus, the Vols are going to be sporting those new smoky gray uniforms during the game as we tackle the Tigers.
4: As we beat the Tigers.
3: Oh, yeah, yeah.
4: As we tame the Tigers.
3: Oh, absolutely.
4: They're going to see that that nice jersey from the back as we run in for a touchdown, one after the other.
3: It can be intimidating. It's going to be fun.
4: Let's go, Vols!
3: Kickoff 3:30.
4: And we've got Rocky Top for you. We're going to get the weekend rolling at 9:35 right here on the B Morning Show. Don't move.
3: Oh, no. And how about a little sniff when you're working out? Research shows that if you sniff a little dark chocolate while you're exercising, working out, pumping iron, you'll have an improved workout.
4: Come on, that's why we work out. That's why we lift weights, so we can eat chocolate, and it's not dark chocolate, it's milk chocolate.
3: Yeah, the milk chocolate.
4: That's a tease. That's what you call pulling the rug out from underneath you before the workout.
3: It's the carrot while you're running.
4: Sniff dark chocolate, then go hit the bench press.
3: Yeah, who knows?
4: All right, we'll give it a try.
3: Try it if you want to.
4: We'll see what happens. Thank you for the tips.
3: Those are the three things you need to know.
4: Can you really go 25 years without reading one book and still become one of the biggest names on the internet? Mm. Alex Earle says yes, more in about 15 minutes. An unbelievable story. 8:14, time saver traffic and weather together. Good morning, Bob.
5: Well, good morning. We've got some slowly rolling as you head westbound on 40 past Broadway and 275. An incident that was in the left lane. You may need to squeeze to the right there as you head toward Alcoa Highway. Watch for some traffic on 40 east through Cedar Bluff and West Hills. And you're busy but moving on 640 west through Western Avenue toward the 40 merge. If you're driving down from the north, 75 looks good. From the south, Alcoa Highway is in good shape. Past the airport and John Sevier. Have a good day. Bob August, B97.5, Time Saver Traffic.
6: Happy Friday, everybody. Sure hope you have a great day. That late summer heat continues. We're topping out in the upper 80s. Heat index values in the low to maybe a few pockets of mid-90s. As we get into the afternoon and evening hours, there's a chance for a few pop-up showers and thunderstorms. We'll have some scattered showers and thunderstorms throughout the day on Saturday, but better coverage of rainfall looks likely on into our Sunday. That's the latest forecast weather update, but remember, you can always check in with my free East Tennessee Weather app. Just go to your app store and search East Tennessee Weather. I'm meteorologist Mike Witcher from the East Tennessee Weather Center for B97.5.
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If they were any more Knoxville, they'd be on the menu at Calhoun's. 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

0: Knoxville's best music variety is on B97.5 with the B-Morning Show's High Low Jackpot. 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
1: Some of you are saying, I knew it. I knew how much was in that jackpot. Do you? You've been tracking the cash. We'll take your guess and we'll let you know if you're too high or too low.
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0: 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It's a Finally Friday with Ashley and Roger. 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
1: Mm-hmm.
0: Pam Fields from Jacksboro.
1: How about that?
0: Now, she just got qualified.
1: You can just sit back and relax, Pam, and wait to see if you win the money. If you didn't get qualified, your next chance is coming up at 11 o'clock with Valerie.
0: It's so easy. Text in to win.
1: Yeah.
0: Pam was probably sitting there at 8 o'clock, heard the keyword, texted that sucker in, and now she's in for the money.
1: How about it? Love it.
0: Believe it or not, social media star Alex Earle, she's 25.
1: Mm-hmm.
0: She's big time on Instagram. Right. She was doing a Q&A. She admitted that she has never read a book.
1: Nice.
0: Then she said, well, like maybe Dr. Seuss or something when I was a little kid.
1: Maybe.
0: Never read a book. This gal is making hand over fist. Lots of money.
1: Mm-hmm.
0: Let's expand this a little bit. Let's have some fun with this. 865-656-B975. You ran into an adult, a grown-up that never did blank.
1: Mm-hmm.
0: You couldn't believe they did not ever do blank. You, what is it?
1: You just look at them and you go, I'm sorry, what? You can't do... You haven't tried? Ah.
0: Ever read a book?
1: Yeah. That's
0: somebody come to mind, Ash?
1: Yeah. My son comes to mind.
0: What does he not? What does he not know how to do?
1: He's never weed-eated. Now, he's mowed for me, and I've showed him how to weed-eat because I showed him how to start it.
0: Yeah.
1: And how you start out. Here's your starter point and all that, and you have to prime it a little bit. But he's never... I've never seen him use a weed eater.
0: I'm actually surprised he's ever mowed your lawn. You don't let anybody touch that. There's something about that those blades of grass that are so precious for Ashley Adams. She doesn't let anybody touch her lawn but herself.
1: No.
0: It could be 110, 125 heat index. I'll come in and she goes, I mowed the yard yesterday.
1: I do it for the exercise. I like mowing, so I never minded. So when he mowed, then I would weed eat.
0: All right.
1: So he never got to touch the weed eater.
0: Well, now it's a lot easier because they're called electric weed eaters.
1: Well, that's true,
0: too. He can whack those weeds electrically. I'm sure Jan was shocked when we got married.
1: Mm-hmm.
0: She wanted help in the kitchen. I didn't know where to start.
1: Seriously?
0: Mama Jean, my mom, and my grandmothers were the best cooks ever.
1: Yeah.
0: But Mom never let Barry and I in the kitchen because we were going to mess it up.
1: You never even looked and saw what was going on in there?
0: Well, we tried, but we couldn't touch. She didn't want us to mess up her kitchen. She was lovely. She was fabulous in the kitchen. I could do pretty good on the grill, and I survived as a single guy.
1: Yeah.
0: I sure don't want to try to show off my kitchen skills because there are not many there.
1: As long as you can warm up soup in a microwave.
0: The microwave, then the air fryer come along, and then my Traeger. Yeah. It's a win-win.
1: Yeah.
0: All right. Do you know an adult who would be ashamed to admit that they haven't done something extremely basic? 865-656-B975.
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1: They say the holy water's watered down, and this town's lost its faith. 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
1: And we make it so easy. 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

0: Knoxville's best variety on B97.5 and the B Morning Show. Wrapping up another great week with you. It's 8:45 with Ashley and Roger. And straight up, she makes a lot of money. She's an influencer all over social media. Her name is Alex Earle. During an interview, she says, she admitted she's never, ever read a book.
1: Something we do every day.
0: Maybe Dr. Seuss.
1: Yeah.
0: When she was a kid, she said, I've never read a book.
1: Yeah.
0: So we're asking you, do you know somebody, grown up and adult, who would be ashamed to admit something like that?
1: Mm-hmm.
0: Haven't done something extremely basic. Rex, good morning.
2: One of the guys on our dorm floor found out he did not know how to wash laundry. He had never done it.
0: Yep.
2: I was one of those that, you know, my mom did laundry for everybody and everything. But it's like, okay, you're going off to college. You're going to be there. This is one of those things you just have to learn how to do now because you're going to be on your own.
1: Yeah, nobody there to help you. You got to do it.
0: And mom loves you.
1: Uh-huh.
0: And, you know, time gets away, the summer, the year, and doggone it, I forgot to tell him how to do laundry.
1: Never showed him, yeah.
0: Our son Shane, I'll never forget it. First week back from college, this duffel bag was 4.5 feet tall. Dropped it off for Jan.
1: Yeah.
0: And then he was gone.
1: Oh.
0: Wasn't home all weekend long.
1: Oh, man.
0: That lasted one weekend.
1: Oh, yeah. Then he got
0: Jan
1: showed
0: had a little discussion.
1: Oh, sure they did.
0: She did the laundry.
1: Uh-huh.
0: But then they had an agreement after that.
1: Mm-hmm. You know, you admitted that you did not know how to cook. Well, you

0: thick cream gravy.
1: See, I don't
0: brown
1: know about
0: gravy.
1: That.
0: Not so much.
1: I can't tell you where to begin.
0: 865-656-B975. Good morning, Samantha.
2: I knew a girl. I could not believe it. I was dumbfounded. She never put gas in her car. She would buy new dishes rather than clean her dishes. I said, you've got to be kidding me. She goes, no. I said, how do you survive? Yeah. She goes, well, my husband puts gas in my car. I wouldn't put gas in my car. I said, what if your husband's not with you?
0: Yeah.
2: I don't go anywhere until he fills my tank.
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12: That late summer heat continues throughout the day today with a cooling trend on the way. Happy Friday, everybody. We're going to top out in the mid to upper 80s today. Some heat index values across the Southern Valley could be in the low to mid 90s. We have a chance for some afternoon and evening showers and thunderstorms. So if you're heading off to high school football, something to keep in mind there. A few scattered showers on Saturday with better coverage on Sunday. That's the latest forecast weather update. But remember, you can always check in with my free East Tennessee Weather app. Just go to your app store and search East Tennessee Weather. I'm meteorologist Mike Witcher from the East Tennessee Weather Center for B97.5.
13: Thank you, Mike. Partly sunny sky throughout East Tennessee at 64 in Claxton, 72 at Halls, and the B Morning Show's high-low jackpot. 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

0: 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It's a finally Friday with the B-Morning Show's High Low Jackpot with Ashley and Roger. And welcome, caller number nine to the show. What is your name?
1: My name's Kathy.
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1: Oh, we take money, we answer the phones. We do a lot of different stuff.
0: 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Here we go, Kathy. Last guess was too high, Denise. $375.67 yesterday. How much money's in there with professional jewelers?
1: $333.33.
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0: 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Ashley and Roger trying to wrap up the week with some money in your bank account with professional jewelers in the B-Morning Show's high-low jackpot. You are caller number 9. What's your name?
1: Carolyn.
2: Carolyn, what do you do?
1: 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Right now I'm doing laundry. We manufacture it here.
2: Okay.
0: 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Kathy's guess was too low at 9 o'clock, $333.33. How much money is in the B-Morning Show High-Low Jackpot with professional jewelers?
1: How about $333.75?
0: $333.75, Carolyn. Is
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2: Too low.
1: All right. Thank you.
0: You're welcome. Have a great weekend. We're going to start again Monday morning at 9 and 9:30. Tracking that cash. Jot it down. Carolyn's guess of $333.75 is too low. And we're not done with the B Morning Show. We got a big game to talk about tomorrow. 3:30 kickoff. Our Vols take on Auburn.
2: Come on.
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10: weather. Happy Friday, everybody. Sure hope you have a great day. That late summer heat continues. We're topping out in the upper 80s. Heat index values in the low to maybe a few pockets of mid-90s. As we get into the afternoon and evening hours, there's a chance for a few pop-up showers and thunderstorms. We'll have some scattered showers and thunderstorms throughout the day on Saturday, but better coverage of rainfall looks likely on into our Sunday. That's the latest forecast weather.

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So our National Taco Day is coming up. And I'm like, oh, look, a squirrel. Everything I had planned to say went out the window.

0: 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Hi, Valerie Anderton. Happy Friday. And as always, if it isn't your Friday, forget us a thing about it. Call me things under your breath, you know, whatever. That's when you missed the mask days. Nobody could see what was going on under there. You got mad at somebody, you could just whisper to yourself. It made you feel better. Just me? Okay. Apparently, it's also Name Your Car Day, a holiday nobody asked for, but here we are. Nobody asked, but mine is Jemina, named after my late father-in-law. Not sure it's a fitting tribute, but you know, it's all about the little things, right? Thank you so much for making us a part of your day. Big things going on here. Big bills to your bank account and the $5,000 fall cash giveaway. Another keyword coming up at 11. I'll let Big Voice Guy tell you all about it here on The B.
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16: East Tennessee weather.
17: A little bit warmer weather today with highs back in the mid to upper 80s and some heat index values pushing the low 90s. Now, as we get into the rest of our afternoon and evening hours, some scattered showers and thunderstorms can't be ruled out, but not everyone's going to get the rain. We'll do it again tomorrow, so less coverage of rain on Saturday than what we'll see on into our Sunday. That's the latest forecast weather update, but remember, you can always check in with my free East Tennessee weather app. Just go to your app store and

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4: weather. That late summer heat continues throughout the day today with a cooling trend on the way. Happy Friday, everybody. We're going to top out in the mid to upper 80s today. Some heat index values across the Southern Valley could be in the low to mid 90s. We have a chance for some afternoon and evening showers and thunderstorms, so if you're heading off to high school football, something to keep in mind there. A few scattered showers on Saturday with better coverage on Sunday. That's the latest forecast weather update, but remember, you can always check in with my free East Tennessee Weather app. Just go to your app store and search East Tennessee Weather. I'm meteorologist Mike Witcher from the East Tennessee Weather Center for B97.5.
0: 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As always, 80, mostly cloudy in Bearden, 77 with clouds in Oak Ridge.

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18: East Tennessee weather.
17: Well, I sure hope you're having a great Friday. Beautiful sunshine, a little bit warmer weather today with highs back in the mid to upper 80s and some heat index values pushing the low 90s. Now, as we get into the rest of our afternoon and evening hours, some scattered showers and thunderstorms can't be ruled out, but not everyone's going to get the rain. We'll do it again tomorrow, so less coverage of rain on Saturday than what we'll see on into our Sunday. That's the latest forecast weather update, but remember, you can always check in with my free East Tennessee Weather app. Just go to your app store and search East Tennessee Weather. I'm meteorologist Mike Witcher from the East Tennessee Weather Center for B97.5.
0: Thank you, Mike. A few clouds hanging out, but still got a little sunshine. 82 in Market Square in the same Midland or City.
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This should be like the end of the weekend song. 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

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I'll chalk it up to a crazy Friday, but that was give you a chance to pick up tickets to Fantasy Forge BookCon, the weekend pass. It's happening Halloween weekend in Pigeon Forge. 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

0: 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Dollywood's Harvest Festival, Great Pumpkin Luminites, Hoot Owl Hollow, and so much more. 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We'll give you a heads up on those two for Dollywood's Fall Harvest Festival and another winning weekend on the V.
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14: Well, I sure hope you're having a great Friday. Beautiful sunshine, a little bit warmer weather today with highs back in the mid to upper 80s and some heat index values pushing the low 90s. Now, as we get into the rest of our afternoon and evening hours, some scattered showers and thunderstorms can't be ruled out, but not everyone's going to get the rain. We'll do it again tomorrow, so less coverage of rain on Saturday than what we'll see on into our Sunday. That's the latest forecast weather update, but remember, you can always check in with my free East Tennessee Weather app. Just go to your app store and search East Tennessee Weather. I'm meteorologist Mike Witcher from the East Tennessee Weather Center for B97.5.
15: We appreciate you, Mike. Thanks. 83, partly sunny in Carnes. 86 with some sunshine in Sevierville.

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1: They say the holy water's watered down, and this town's lost its faith. Our colors will fade eventually, so if our time is running out, day after day, we'll make the mundane a masterpiece.

97.5 and Alex Warren on the Today Show this morning. Meant to watch, then got caught up in the getting ready madness. But you know what? That is what the internet is for.

0: what? Your to-do list will still be there after this song. 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

0: 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Hi, I'm Valerie Anderton. Fun stuff coming up this weekend. Tis the season for all the fun stuff. You can get a little exercise tomorrow, the Walked In Alzheimer's Zoo Knoxville. That's just one of the things happening here in the next couple of weeks. Grab details for that on the website. Hola Festival is the next weekend on Saturday. 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Plus, I've got a pair of tickets for you coming up with 220 trivia and $25 in food vouchers next for the Olaf Festival next Saturday from B97.5.
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and food vouchers for you for the Olav Festival. That is coming up, the performance on World's Fair Park next Saturday, the 10th. It's all things Latin American culture trivia this week. In Spain, what is the name for the small dishes served to accompany drinks? What is the name for the small dishes and plates served most often to accompany drinks? Caller 9-865-656-B975.

0: It's Olivia Dean on B97.5 with another chance to play and win 220 trivia. In Spain, what is the name for the small dishes and plates served to accompany drinks?
1: Is it tapas?
0: Tapas is correct.
1: Wow, that's awesome. I can't believe I got through and had the answer. That's amazing.
0: I know. What are the chances? One in itself is a feat just getting through, right?
1: Yeah, I know.
0: What's your name?
1: It's Allie.
0: Hey, Allie, we've got a pair of tickets to the Olaf Festival for you, and we've got $25 in food vouchers.
1: Perfect. Thank you so much. You just started my weekend off right.
0: I love that. Have an awesome weekend.
1: Thank you. You too.
0: And you know, we're going to have those again tomorrow, and you want details about the event happening next Saturday. We've got them all there for you. The link is there at B97.5.

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12: Weather today with highs back in the mid to upper 80s and some heat index values pushing the low 90s. Now, as we get into the rest of our afternoon and evening hours, some scattered showers and thunderstorms can't be ruled out, but not everyone's going to get the rain. We'll do it again tomorrow, so less coverage of rain on Saturday than what we'll see on into our Sunday. That's the latest forecast weather update, but remember, you can always check in with my free East Tennessee Weather app. Just go to your app store and search East Tennessee Weather. I'm meteorologist Mike Witcher from the East Tennessee Weather Center for B97.5.
0: Thank you, Mike. 87, mostly sunny in Holston Hills. 89, and mostly sunshine in Maryville.

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0: 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I'm Frank Murphy, in a good mood, because I like the hot weather. It's like our last gasp of summer. I'm enjoying it today. Also in a good mood, because we're excited here about the B Morning Show $1,000 Minute Gold Edition. That starts Monday morning at 7:25. It's special next week just for playing the $1,000 Minute. You get a pair of Dollywood tickets and go in the grand prize drawing for a shot at a pair of gold season passes for the 2027 season at Dollywood. The grand prize also includes a pair of cascade earrings and a woven necklace from Kimball's Jewelers and the Marcello Payne Collection. What a great grand prize. Plus, let's not overlook the fact that you can win $1,000 for answering all 10 trivia questions in a row. 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It's probably me.
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0: B97.5, Knoxville's best variety. I'm Frank Murphy. There's a clip from Jeopardy making the rounds. I saw it on Instagram. I think it's also on YouTube, of the Jeopardy geniuses trying to answer questions about Dolly Parton. Well, they knew that Dollywood was in Pigeon Forge. I'll give them that. But after that, it did not go so well.
1: Dolly Parton, 800.
2: In 1980, Dolly made her big screen acting debut in this film. Almost 30 years later, she wrote the songs for the Broadway musical.
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2: 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That's the last daily double in the game. It's a tight game, but I remember you three didn't know 9 to 5. What do you want to wager, remembering Dolly Parton?
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2: Going for another $3,000. Here's your clue in remembering Dolly Parton. Inspired by a patchwork garment that her mother made for her from rags, Dolly wrote this song, a personal favorite.
3: What is Jolene?
2: No.
0: Oh, come on. What is Coat of Many Colors?
4: There's a crash on I-40 eastbound, blocking the right lane just before the 4075 merge, causing major delays from the west side merge to Pellissippi Parkway. 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
20: All right, my friends, as we wrap up the workday and head into the upcoming weekend, we're talking about a cold front and elevated rain chances. So we've got some evening showers and thunderstorms, something to keep in mind if you're heading off to high school football or have dinner plans here tonight. It's been a warm one, but temperatures start to cool. We're in the low 80s on Saturday, mostly cloudy with scattered showers and storms, and better coverage of rainfall in mid-70s on Sunday. That's the latest forecast weather update, but remember, you can always check in with my free East Tennessee Weather app. Just go to your app store and search East Tennessee Weather. I'm meteorologist Mike Witcher from the East Tennessee Weather Center for B97.5.
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0: 97.5, Knoxville's best variety while you work. I'm Frank Murphy, almost quitting time on a Friday afternoon. Got to say congratulations to Zach from Knoxville, our most recent qualifier in the $5,000 fall cash giveaway from B97.5 and Keith Window Company. Now Zach's got to start thinking about what he would do with $5,000. Gas, groceries, go on a trip, pay off some bills. 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
1: Good afternoon. We've got eyes on a crash on Pellissippi Parkway eastbound at Topside Road. It's blocking the right lane. And there's another crash on I-40 eastbound. This one's blocking the right shoulder just before the 4075 merge. That's causing major delays on I-40 eastbound from the west side merge to Pellissippi Parkway. Even more congestion on I-40 westbound from 275 to 640. That's going to be a 6-minute ride with 4-minute delays. I'm Garrett Loudon, B97.5 Time Saver Traffic.
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0: B97.5, Knoxville's variety station. I'm Frank Murphy. We have got another B97.5 winning weekend starting in just a few minutes. You can win tickets to Dollywood's Harvest Festival featuring Great Pumpkin Illuminites and Hoot Owl Hollow. It's simple. You listen for keywords all weekend long. In fact, I'll have our first keyword coming up after 5 o'clock. Let's say about two songs after. Let's say 5:08-ish. You know, don't hold me to that, but it'll be in the ballpark of 5:08-ish. It'll be the first keyword you need to win those Dollywood tickets this weekend. And then all day tomorrow and all day Sunday, enjoy Dollywood's Harvest Festival by listening to B97.5. 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
1: We are busy through West Knoxville. Good afternoon. As you head westbound on 40 past Alcoa Highway, you're also going to see some traffic both ways on 40 through Pellissippi Parkway, volume on 40 eastbound through Watt Road, and you're a bit busy on 640 westbound through Western Avenue. 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And that's B97.5 Time Saver Traffic.
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0: All right, my friends, as we wrap up the workday and head into the upcoming weekend, we're talking about a cold front and elevated rain chances. So we've got some evening showers and thunderstorms, something to keep in mind if you're heading off to high school football or have dinner plans here tonight. It's been a warm one, but temperatures start to cool. We're in the low 80s on Saturday, mostly cloudy with scattered showers and storms, and better coverage of rainfall in mid-70s on Sunday. That's the latest forecast weather update, but remember, you can always check in with my free East Tennessee Weather app. Just go to your app store and search East Tennessee Weather. I'm meteorologist Mike Witcher from the East Tennessee Weather Center for B97.5.
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2: It's a bit of a slow roll through West Knoxville as we get you home for the weekend. We've got traffic on 40 westbound past Alcoa Highway. Busy both ways on 40 through Pellissippi Parkway on the west side. And you're busy by moving on 40 eastbound off of 75 north and on through Watt Road. Careful on 640 westbound as you round the curve past Western Avenue. We've had some police activity off to the right. Volume on 40 eastbound off of 640 out through Asheville Highway. And we're just a couple of ramps away from more. B97.5, time-saver traffic.

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3: It is, Nashville.
2: What's the next even number after 18?
4: TikTok, 20. Time is up. All right, even though the answer was correct, the buzzer got you there. Let's see how you did. You got through 9 questions. Of those 9 questions, 1, 2, 3, 4, 5, 6 are correct. Good round this morning, Anthony.
3: Yeah.
4: We're going to do a quick review. True or false, you got it correct. After thinking about it for a couple seconds, it is true. The inventor of Vaseline ate a spoonful every day, claimed it would help him live longer, and that guy lived to be 96 years old.
2: Yow.
4: Question number 4, Ron Swanson flew off your tongue. In Parks and Recreation, what's the name of Leslie Knope's bacon and eggs loving boss? You must be a big fan of Parks and Recreation.
3: I was listening to Frank yesterday.
2: Yes.
4: He gives you that free answer every afternoon on your ride home at 5:25. Question number 7, is a group of spiders called a cluster or clash? You went with clutter, which was close to cluster.
2: Yeah.
4: Name the city where you would find Radio City Music Hall. There is a lot of music in Nashville, but we're going to go with New York City.
2: Oh.
3: All righty.
4: Anthony, nice try. Thank you for all that you do, teaching our students and being a great guy. We appreciate you, man.
3: Thank you.
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5: We are busy on the east side on 640 eastbound, around the curve onto 40 eastbound out through Asheville Highway. Watch for volume on 40 eastbound east of Rutledge Pike, and traffic in West Knoxville on 40 westbound past Alcoa Highway. Busy in both directions on 40 through Pellissippi Parkway on the west side. 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

0: B97.5, Knoxville's variety station. I'm Frank Murphy. This coming Wednesday, meaning next week, is the first Wednesday of October when we remind you to do your monthly breast self-exam on the first Wednesday of every month. 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Also on the first Wednesday, Ashley and Roger will be headed to another pink office party, delivering lunch from Salsaritas and t-shirts from his security. 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
1: We are busy on the east side on 640 eastbound, around the curve onto 40 eastbound out through Asheville Highway. Watch for volume on 40 eastbound east of Rutledge Pike, and traffic in west Knoxville on 40 westbound past Alcoa Highway. Busy in both directions on 40 through Pellissippi Parkway on the west side. 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
1: Tennessee weather. All right, my friends, as we wrap up the workday and head into the upcoming weekend, we're talking about a cold front and elevated rain chances. So we've got some evening showers and thunderstorms, something to keep in mind if you're heading off to high school football or have dinner plans here tonight. It's been a warm one, but temperatures start to cool. We're in the low 80s on Saturday, mostly cloudy with scattered showers and storms, and better coverage of rainfall in mid-70s on Sunday. That's the latest forecast weather update, but remember, you can always check in with my free East Tennessee Weather app. Just go to your app store and search East Tennessee Weather. I'm meteorologist Mike Witcher from the East Tennessee Weather Center for B97.5.
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0: B97.5, Knoxville's best variety for the weekend. I'm Frank Murphy. Michael Jackson and his sisters on that track, LaToya and Janet singing back up, along with James Ingram. So that's one of the songs from the Thriller album, which you'll hear in its entirety performed by Black Jacket Symphony. They're bringing in a singer to sound like Michael. It's going to be a great show at the Civic Auditorium on Friday, February 12th. 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

0: 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I'm Frank Murphy, heading into the weekend, but we are not done with our $5,000 fall cash giveaway from B97.5 and Keith Window Company. 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
15: All right, my friends, as we wrap up the workday and head into the upcoming weekend, we're talking about a cold front and elevated rain chances. So we've got some evening showers and thunderstorms, something to keep in mind if you're heading off to high school football or have dinner plans here tonight. It's been a warm one, but temperatures start to cool. We're in the low 80s on Saturday, mostly cloudy with scattered showers and storms, and better coverage of rainfall in mid-70s on Sunday. That's the latest forecast weather update, but remember, you can always check in with my free East Tennessee weather app. Just go to your app store and search East Tennessee weather. 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

colder, the nights are getting longer. Welcome to autumn. Thank you for being here on this Friday night. Ladies, if you are having a Friday night girls get together, thank you for spending it with us. I'm going to be here on the air and in the air with love songs for you.

0: Good evening. Welcome to the Delilah Show. What can I do for you tonight, John?
1: So, there's a woman that's been on my heart. I've known her for 30 plus years. We met way back in middle school. And when I met her, I was instantly head over heels, just blown away by her. Just wonderful personality, wonderful attitude, and just beautiful lady in every way. And at 14, you know, I couldn't tell her, you know, hey, I got a crush on you. You know, I couldn't tell her that back then.
0: Okay. And how old were you guys?
1: I think at this point, we were in high school.
0: Okay.
1: And ever since middle school, she and I have become like the greatest of friends. And then in the last couple of years, we finally decided to try dating each other and going out. And it has been the most wonderful experience ever. And I'm a music nut, and I cannot think of the right song to dedicate to her, because she has stood by me through the good, the bad, and the ugly.
0: Okay, so are you married? Are we still dating? Like, what's going on today? Because it you started telling the story like it was a memory, but now you're saying she's still by your side.
1: Yeah, she's still by my side, and no, we're not married, but we are still dating after the last couple of years, and we didn't date for many years because we were afraid that it would ruin the friendship that we had, and now we're just like, I'd love to marry her someday. I really would.
0: Wow.
1: Yeah.
0: And what is her name?
1: Her name is Jackie.
0: So you need the song that says, after all these years, you are still the one that I want to do everything with.
1: Absolutely. And not only that, a song that says that and says, you know, says thank you for always staying by my side through thick and thin, from friendship to now.
0: I can do that for you, John. What a sweet story. I'm glad it had a happy ending, because it didn't feel like it was going that way. I'm so glad that you guys are still Twitter-pated.
1: Yes. Yes.
0: All right, let me get to work on this and find the perfect song for you two.
1: All right. Thank you, Delilah. I appreciate it.

0: Tonight's Delilah's Dilemma is from a gentleman named Robert who says, we live in a close-knit town where traditions are deeply rooted. My lifelong friend and I find ourselves at a crossroads. From childhood, we've shared laughter, dreams, and a passion for sports and the outdoors. However, he's withdrawn from our friendship, and his absence leaves such a void. Several months have passed since we last saw each other, and through social media, I've learned that he's now in a new relationship. His lack of responses to my texts and invitations have left me feeling disheartened. I'm reaching out for advice, Delilah, as I contemplate whether to persist or to let go. Thank you for your time, and I eagerly await your guidance. From Robert. Robert, I will have my mama Delilah words coming up for you next. You're listening to Delilah on Knoxville's home for great music, B97.5.
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14: 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And here's today's winning numbers. 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And another number that's not yours. Okay, this is one number that's yours. 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And the final number is not yours.
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17: To be fully fit, you have to be physically fit. 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

Tonight's Delilah's Dilemma is from Robert, who has been friends with somebody his entire life. Childhood, young adulthood, now adulthood. This person has entered into a new relationship, like a romantic relationship, and Robert is left out in the cold. His friend is not responding, not engaging in their friendship. Robert, be patient. Be patient. Because here's what happens when we fall in love or jump into a new relationship. At least this is what happened to me. My brain got really stupid and really obsessed with my love interest. And when that happened, the rest of my world came to a screeching halt. Like I just, back in those days, I would, you know, distance myself, not purposely, but I was so wrapped up in the high of the new relationship that I was not able to maintain my long-term friendship sometimes. And some people got really sick of my behavior and said, no more, I'm walking away. And they had every right to. But some people knew that I just needed to work through it and come back to my senses, which I eventually did. And then I eventually realized how immature I was behaving. But maybe he's caught up in that infatuation stage where he's shutting everybody else out and just focusing on his new love. Or maybe his new love is very controlling and doesn't want him to have relationships with anyone outside of their little circle. That could be it. Or a third possibility is your friend is dealing with something that he does not know how to deal with. And he is isolating himself because he's going through grief, or he's going through a health challenge, or he's going through something and he does not know how to connect right now because he is overwhelmed with whatever it is that he's dealing with. If you've loved him for this long, if you've been friends for this long, be patient. Don't keep pursuing him, but be patient. And let him know that whenever he's ready to reconnect, you are ready to go hiking, to go camping, to go to a football game, or just to go have a cup of coffee and listen.

0: Hello, my friend. Good evening. Welcome to your Friday night. Friday night, girls' night, a night that we encourage women to get together with their sisters, their daughters, their best friends, their bestie. We encourage men to acknowledge the women in their lives who've shaped their lives, who've enriched their lives, whether it's your girlfriend or your wife, your mom, your grandmom, your adoptive mom, your stepmom, your daughters, your sisters, the women who have helped you to become the best version of yourself. That's what Friday Night Girls Night is all about. It's also Friday Night Lights football night. Homecoming football game for a lot of schools. Welcome aboard whatever you're doing tonight. I encourage you to stick around. I'm going to be here to keep you company all night long. 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

0: Well, I have been listening to you since I was about 8 years old with my mama. I am 38 now and still listening. My mom passed away back in 2010, so I just wanted to call and let you know that your show gives me comfort with a tad bit of like nostalgia and peace.
1: I'm sorry for your loss when you were so young. Happy that I've got to be a part of your nights, though.
0: Yes, absolutely. And it's just great that you're still on the radio and we can hear you every night.
1: I was just going to say, what can I play for you that'll bring a note of joy?
0: Well, I was hoping that you would decide that.
1: I will find something sweet for your heart. Thank you for calling. Thank you for letting me be a voice in the night.
0: Thank you. Appreciate you.
1: You have a great night, honey.
0: You too. Bye-bye.

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1: Going to spend time with your family or friends, enjoying all the autumn colors and flavors and excitement of the season. 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

0: Hi, Heidi. Thank you for your patience. We lost you earlier, so tell me your story again.
1: Okay. I dated this gentleman in high school 30 years ago. We were high school sweethearts, and as